0: Neue Musik auf Flux FM.
1: Talking on this bit of plastic, generation of glass hearts. 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

0: Botox for the climate, fashion hate, soda lime, bright eyed for a cyclops, tongue talk on the top floor, diva chainsaw, warlocks and a stylist, and the Fulham girls think they're Irish.
1: Make a seat for the bill.
0: High heels on a windowsill, mind state like a primate, never mind mate,
1: I'm sick to kill,
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0: könnte eine US-Band aus den 60ern, 70ern sein. Es ist aber eine norwegische Band aus dem Jahr 2026. Die ganz neue Single von Sunbird, Is This What Love Is, haben wir gerade gehört. Und heute, nee, morgen Abend sind sie auf dem Flux FM Bergfest gratis zu sehen auf der Fluxbaubühne. And you've also been playing on the South by Southwest in Austin, Texas this year. How was that?
1: Oh, that was great. Like we talked about just earlier with the playing American music for Americans, was this guy after our show in we played multiple shows there, and after one show one guy came over to us and be like, yeah, how did you find soul music? And we're like, we have the internet, so like, man, come on. So, but I mean, we were very happy they accepted us as not we have the internet, so like, man, come on. So, but I mean, we were very happy they accepted us as not traditional American artists. Yeah. So, yeah, we were very happy.
0: Also Johan und Öydin sind immer noch bei mir im Interview und ich habe sie gefragt, weil sie auf dem berühmten South by

lies left them lost. 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Cause love to me is sacred. I don't hate you, I just hate that you made her. When hatred comes young, kiss the tongue to your faded smiles to a glass, one salt, how we traded, huh? 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See, I've had relationships, but they were just for fun. Time we met.

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And, use your charm. 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But I don't want to do it in that. Use your charm. But I don't want to do it in that. I can't say it. And, use your charm. I can't say it.

Anregungen, Partytipps, Feedback, Musik. Du willst was loswerden? Der Abend at fluxfm.de. Lost in the storm, eyes closed down, tracing the echoes where you stand.

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That's the nature of life. Finally, you would dream where you are now. 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
1: Nothing out here. It's the empty part of this world. She only

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1: Um 12. 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Electronic Chill Out. 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